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1: From the National Newsroom of the Canadian Press, I'm Rob Westgate. BC Premier David Eby says members of the Conservative opposition have a vision to make the province a protectorate of the United States, and its leader isn't doing enough to rein them in. Eby says interim BC Conservative leader Lauren Dirksen can't stand up to U.S. President Donald Trump because he

systems hacked by parasitic greedhead scam. From Sarawak to Amazonas, Costa Rica to mangy BC hills, cortege rhythm.

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3: Good morning. A lovely sunny day with a high of 22 expected. Right now, though, we're sitting at 4. I'm Elena Cameron with your CJBQ News Update. 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
3: Belleville police have declared Sunday's attack at the Sons of Jacob Synagogue as hate-motivated. Here's Alan Michael Steele with more.
6: Belleville police held a press conference on Thursday, sharing new details with the press about the attack. The shooter was revealed to have been carrying multiple firearms with large amounts of ammo, including the shotgun he used in the shootout with police. He was also in possession of incendiary materials, including gasoline. Belleville Police Constable Jeffrey Smith was said to still be recovering from serious injuries in the hospital after being shot multiple times during the attack. His injuries also include shrapnel strikes and bone fractures. Constable Smith was shot while still in his vehicle before exiting and engaging in a shootout for nearly 3 minutes before backup arrived. Ontario's Solicitor General Michael Kersner also spoke at the conference, condemning hate-based attacks while praising the efforts of the officers to protect those who were worshiping inside of the building. Much more detail can be found online at QuintyNews.com. For Quinty News, I'm Alan Michael Steele.
3: Prince Edward County OPP have cleared a heavy police presence that shut down a stretch of Loyalist Parkway in Consacon yesterday. Officers swarmed the area between County Road 19, Salem Road, and Loyalist Parkway following reports of a disturbance involving three suspects. All three suspects were located, arrested, and taken into custody. OPP are thanking members of the public for their cooperation and assistance throughout the investigation. One person is facing charges following an incident at a Quinty West school that prompted a significant police response and a school lockdown. Zach McGibbon reports.
7: On Wednesday, just before 4 p.m., members of the Quinty West OPP respond to reports of a young person allegedly in possession of a firearm on the grounds of Trent River Public School. As a precaution, the school was placed in lockdown while officers responded. Officers located an individual a short time later and took him into custody without incident. The investigation determined the firearm was an imitation weapon. 18-year-old Dakota Stone of Quinty West has been charged with possession of an imitation weapon for a dangerous purpose and mischief, obstructs, interrupts, or interferes with the lawful use, enjoyment, or operation of property. Zach McGibbon, Quinty News.
3: Kingston police are searching for an inmate who was unaccounted for during a morning count at the minimum security unit of Collins Bay Institution yesterday. 49-year-old Mason Jenkins, described as a white male, 5 feet 9 inches tall, approximately 255 pounds, with a fair complexion, brown eyes and brown hair, and currently has a shaved bald head. He was last seen wearing a light green jacket, blue jeans, and rubber boots. Jenkins currently serving a life sentence for first-degree murder and possession for the purpose of trafficking. Anyone with information pertaining to his whereabouts asked to contact Kingston Police. Southeastern Ontario's newly consolidated health agency now has its first multi-year strategy in place. Approved at Wednesday's board meeting, the 2026-28 strategic plan outlines five core priorities to guide the merged regional health unit. Rather than clinical changes, the plan establishes a governance framework centered on financial resilience and transparent risk management. Board Chair Nathan Townend,

Has a minute work? Who can it be now? Well, hey, I need some cruise qualifiers. What I need, 969-1545. We'll do it. Let's try Blue Rodeo CJBQ.

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Paul Anka with Summer's Gone. It definitely is. The days are getting shorter, the nights are getting longer, and the boats are now looking like seaplanes. I just saw one leaving the harbor. Now, there's a first for me. Also coming up this weekend, we've got Porch Fest, bringing neighbors together, music, friendship, and supports, taking place tomorrow, Old East Hill, 1 until 4. It's the Doobie Brothers, China Grove, 800-CJBQ.

All kind of an appropriate song because we're hoping to send you on a 7-night Caribbean cruise aboard Celebrity Cruise Line's newest ship, Excel, and we have more qualifiers for that. And here's the best part is that you're going to have a Thanksgiving weekend. You're going to have those 3 days off. You're going to eat lots of food, and then you're going to come back on Tuesday, and then Brian's going to call you and say, hey, you're the winner. You're the one we chose. It could be Carrie, who I remembered where I was working when she called that time, Gary, Mark, Judy, or Anita. They all got through, and we'll do it all over again tomorrow.

The Safaris and Wipeout at 800 CJBQ. It's 3:55 with Greg Moulton. A look at news coming up at 4 o'clock. Taking us up to news time, we've got the Ugly Ducklings and JB and the Playboys with Cheryl.

Jack London and the Sparrows, and If You Don't Want My Love, it's 800 CJBQ at 426 with Greg Moulton. To check in with Kevin Williams, still ahead, find out what our weather is going to be like for the next few days. Right now, Devil U with the Stampeders on CJBQ.

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